Are you lost? 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Hey, let's talk a good story, okay? 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Like the ones you write on paper bags, on the soles of your shoes, on restaurant tables, in the snow, on your face. Let's talk about the one hiding in the corner of your smile. Come on.

No, listen. 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

son. 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

light. 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

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Heal everybody. Transformation, then reciprocation. Karma must return. Heal myself. Secrets that I hide, buried in these words. Death threats. 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Pacify broken pieces of me. It was all a blur. Mother cried. Put their hands on her. It was family ties. I heard it all. I should have grabbed a gun, but I was only 5. I still feel it. Weighing on my heart. My first tough decision. In the shadows, clinging to my soul as my only critic. Where's my faith? Told you I was Christian, but just not today. I transformed, praying to the trees. God is taking shape. My mother's mother followed me for years in her afterlife, staring at me on back of some buses. I wake up at night, loved her dearly, traded in my tears for a Range Rover. Transformation. You ain't felt grief till you felt

I remember looking in the mirror, knowing I was gifted, only child, me for 7 years, everything for Christmas, family ties, they accused my cousin, did he touch you Kendrick, never lied, but no one believed me when I said he didn't, frozen moments, still holding on it, hard to trust myself, I started rhyming, coping mechanisms to lift up myself, talked to my lawyer, told me not to be so hard on myself, he has an aura I hope to achieve, if I find some help, congratulations, made it to be famous, still I feel uneasy, water watching, live my life in nature, only thing believes me, spirit God, 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my queen, that I can't erase, till this day, can't look her in the eyes, pain is taking over, blame myself, you never felt guilt, till you felt it.

was never high, I was never drunk, never held my mind, I need control. They handed me some smoke, but still I declined. I did it sober, sitting with myself. I went through all emotions, no dependence, except for one. Let me bring you closer, intoxicated. There's a lustful nature that I failed to mention. Insecurities that I project, sleeping with other women. Whitney's hurt, the pure soul I know. I found her in the kitchen, asking God, where did I lose myself? And can it be forgiven? Broke me down, she looked me in my eyes. Is there an addiction? I said no, but this time I lied. I knew that I can't fix it, pure soul. Even in her pain, no, she cared for me. Gave me a number, said she recommended some therapy. I asked my mama why she didn't believe me. When I told her no, I never knew she was violated. In Chicago, I'm sympathetic. Told me that she feared it happened to me. For my protection, though it never happened, she wouldn't agree. Now I'm affected. 20 years later, trauma has resurfaced, amplified. As I write this song, I shiver cause I'm nervous. I was 5, questioning myself, long for many years. Nothing's wrong, just results on how them questions made me feel. I made it home, 7 years of tour, chasing manhood, but Whitney's gone. By the time you hear this song, she did all she could. All those women gave me superpowers, what I thought I lacked. I pray our children don't inherit me and feel inside track. A conversation not being addressed in black families. The devastation haunting generations and humanity. They raped our mothers, then they raped our sisters. Then they made us watch, then made us rape each other. Psychotic torture between our lives. We ain't recovered, still living as victims in the public eyes. Who pledge allegiance? Every other brother has been compromised. I know the secrets

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0: 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I'm on a need in the basis.
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0: hoe? I'm on a need in the basis. No one tells me shit unless I need to hear it. I'm on a need in the basis. I'm on a need in the basis. No one tells me shit unless I need to hear it.
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bodegas, enslavers, killers, dealers, hoes, foes, pigs, chickens, turkeys, doves, snakes, fakes, they wild, it shows. 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Yeah, nigga, it's church, like Snoop agrees instantly. Ramen noodle rappers be wilted in top blistering. What they doing's called mimicry, bruh. It's not interesting, it's copyright infringement. Acquisition's probably pending. There should be some type of lawsuit for that level of pretending. They'll never be forgiven, and trust, we ain't forgetting.

0: say is why they say, cause dude is weird, but he nice. Most important, I'm original, no splice. Give respect, follow suit, study game, pay the price. You can tell by how it sounds on my arm, earn stripes.
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I'll take you to the Bronx and back. 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I'ma take you to the Bronx and back.

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And if I hear one more DJ cutting the hell out of Peter Piper, that's yo. Not bad, not bad, not bad, not bad, not bad, not bad, not bad, not bad, not bad, not bad, not bad, not bad, not bad, not bad, not bad, not bad, not bad, not bad, not bad, not bad, not bad, not bad, not bad, not bad, not bad, not bad, not bad, not bad, not bad, not bad, not bad, not bad, not bad, not bad, not bad, not bad, not bad, not bad, not bad, not bad, not bad, not bad, not bad, not bad, not bad, not bad, not bad, not bad, not bad, not bad, not bad, not bad, not bad, not bad, not bad, not bad, not bad, not bad, not bad, not bad, not bad, not bad, not bad, not bad, not bad, not bad, not bad, not bad, not bad, not bad, not bad, not bad, not bad, not bad, not bad, not bad, not bad, not bad, not bad, not bad, not bad, not bad, not bad, not bad, not bad, not bad, not bad, not bad, not bad, not bad, not bad, not bad, not bad, not bad, not bad, not bad

just inevitable, mesmerizing. 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
1: Are you up for it?
3: Ether continues a field recording discipline that extends listening beyond the limits of human perception, revealing electromagnetic environments that exist alongside the audible world. Recorded in three remote locations, the Nevada Desert, 2016, St. Agnes in the Isles of Scilly, 2021, and the Pyrenees, 2023, the works were created using a Stephen P. McGreevy VLF receiver. The environments were chosen for their lack of technological interference, where human-made electromagnetic activity recedes and the Earth's own radio environment emerges.
4: Many recordings were made before dawn, when the ionosphere is comparatively quiet and naturally occurring very low-frequency phenomena become more apparent. These recordings attend to an inaudible atmosphere, resonating between 3 and 30 kilohertz, shaped by solar radiation, geomagnetic activity, and the continual exchange of energy between the Earth and the Sun. Whistlers, electromagnetic dawn chorus, lightning atmospherics, and other naturally occurring ELF to VLF emissions appear as traces of planetary processes unfolding across immense distances and timescales. The resulting compositions invite listening to landscape as field, a space where geology, atmosphere, celestial mechanics, and electromagnetic energy coexist, revealing remote yet continuous traces of an environment that is always present, though rarely perceived. The desire to hear this phenomena explores a deep human need to connect with the unknown, to find something bigger than ourselves, and witness a phenomena that is ungovernable, a free space on the outer edges of our spectrum that is there for everyone to discover. This recording was made in a 200 square mile dry alkali lake bed in the Black Rock Desert of northwestern Nevada. The high mineral content of the moisture trapped beneath the dry lake makes the ground highly conductive, which enhances the antenna reception. The absence of any power lines for dozens of miles and the particular altitude of the desert also create excellent conditions for listening to natural radio.

The following recording was made on St. Agnes, one of the Scilly Isles, an archipelago around 25 miles off the western tip of Cornwall. Few inhabitants, no roads, and 3,000 miles of uninterrupted ocean lying to the west make this sparsely inhabited island an ideal location for hearing natural radio.

This recording was made on the Tuc de la Cahoud, a 1,665-meter peak in the French Pyrenees. The high-altitude environment reduces interference from man-made infrastructure, and active summer connective storm fronts create ideal conditions for hearing sphericks, tweaks, and whistlers.

0: What are you saying? Nah, I've just been chilling, man. But yeah, I'm in my room and then I wrote this song about you. It's kind of crazy, man. It's kind of gay in that, what I mean. Dunno, we just had some good times. I just had to spit all my thoughts on the page and that. Yeah. I miss that big booty of yours, though. 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Let me know what you're saying.
1: Sipping Guinnesses, chilling on the moon. 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

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Our only Lord and Savior was a nigga. Jerusalem was Africa until they came and pillaged. Picking out the beauty in the queens, taking all the kings, tying them in chains, taking all my money, making me a slave. 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